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2: Here I am at the exact moment in which I try to stay awake. I can say that I have lost sight of the centre, and that I am dreaming, it is circular, it is random,
3: Sounds.

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